0: 95.5 Charivari.
1: Like the legend of the Phoenix. 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

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And every once in a while, I start texting, write a paragraph, but then I delete the message. 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
2: 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Drink some margaritas by swinging blue lights. 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